If you're out shopping, relaxing around the house, or on the road, you'll still enjoy the music and intelligence for your life. The John Tesh Radio Show from Weeby 108. John Tesh with you. Intelligence for your pets. You and your pets, actually, here and now. Your dog calms you down, right? Well, we now know you have the same effect on your pets. This is according to the University of Helsinki. They found that just 10 minutes of contact between pets and their humans helps reduce pain and anxiety levels in both humans.

0: Weeby 108. From our dating and relationship files, of course, one of the things people worry about most on a first date is what they're going to talk about. And according to Match.com, a date who talks too much about themselves or is negative, those are two of the biggest dating turnoffs. So here we go with the subject's relationship experts recommend. First, share a secret. A study in the Personality and Social Psychology Bulletin found that bringing up an embarrassing moment or coming clean about your fear of heights, for example, instantly prompts feelings of closeness because it makes you appear vulnerable and more approachable. Next, to double your chances of a second date, skip the chit-chat about your favorite movies and TV shows and talk about travel instead. Psychologist Dr. Richard Wiseman says, men and women have such different taste in movies that discussing them usually highlights their differences. But talking about great trips and potential bucket list vacations can help showcase what you have in common and make you seem attractive and adventurous.
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1: Okay, let's talk about our health, our career, and pretty much any important decision we're going to make this week. They're all related to the amount of sleep we got last night. First, experts say if you're sleep deprived, you're instantly more stressed. You know the feeling. In fact, a study from UC Berkeley found our anxiety level jumps 30% on average after just one night of no sleep. Researchers say this is because when your brain is desperate for rest, it perceives everything demanding your attention as a threat. Traffic, emails, meetings, even your boss, all of it, threat. Also, you'll be more likely to make bad decisions. Because according to the Academy of Management Journal, poor quality sleep has a significant negative impact on the brain's prefrontal cortex. That is the area involved with planning and decision making. It also keeps us clear-headed and focused. So a lack of sleep, it means fuzzy thinking and a shorter attention span. That's why tired brains tend to look for distractions to help keep them awake. So instead of focusing on the task at hand, you'll likely spend most of your day scrolling through social media just to keep your eyes open. There's good news. Neuroscientist Dr. Gene Duffy says most people can absolutely offset the negative effects of an occasional night of poor sleep by just taking a 20-minute nap or going for a brisk walk. You'll get more blood pumping to the brain.
2: Intelligence for your life.
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0: 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I'm John Tesh with a special hello to Trumbull. 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
1: Those of us who have been accused of being helicopter parents, guilty, we hover to ensure that our kids are protected and have everything they need to succeed in life, right? But now we know micromanaging a child who's already on the ball, motivated, actively focused on something, it can backfire and actually slow down their development. This comes from the Stanford Graduate School of Education. Lead researcher Jelena Obradovich says parents who are too hands-on can keep kids from learning to control their own behavior, their emotions, even their attention span. But when parents let kids take charge of an activity, like their science fair project, it lets kids practice self-regulation skills and build independence. For the study, elementary school kids sat with their parents doing various tasks. The result, when the kids were focused on a task and left to their own devices, they thrived, and they actually finished quickly. Bottom line, Dr. Obradovich says, it's absolutely okay for parents to help their kids, be supportive, even suggest a few ideas. But once the child is fully engaged and immersed in what they're doing, she recommends backing off parents, grandparents, letting them do their thing. That can boost a child's confidence, boost their independence, and it will make them ultimately more successful for life.
2: Tell us what you think. 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
1: If you want to dig deeper anytime, just go to Tesh.com, sign up for my free daily intelligence for your life email. 52,000 people already get it every morning, and I read every reply they send back. Tesh.com.
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1: 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Welcome back to Intelligence for Your Life. John Tesh with you. And would you describe yourself as a competitive person? I would say I'm a competitive person. If so, you probably find yourself at the gym more often than your friends who are more laid back. Now, this is the conclusion of a new study by the University of Pennsylvania. They found that people who were really nice and encouraging of others were less likely to work out than people who were more cutthroat and competitive. And that was even when people were doing non-competitive activities like yoga or Pilates. Exercisers who focused on being better than their fellow gym goers or who were trying to beat their own personal best, they went to 90% more classes. So the researchers concluded people with a competitive streak in their personality are indeed more likely to exercise.
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1: This is WeeBee 108. It's a pretty simple piece of intel. You want to get more done? Just take more breaks. It works, according to recent Columbia University studies. But make sure those breaks are scheduled breaks, because when we know a break is coming, we feel more pressure to get things accomplished, so we buckle down and get focused so we can move on to something new after that break. It all comes down to something called cognitive fixation. Cognitive fixation, because when we work for long periods without breaks, we tend to fixate on ideas that may not be working and repeatedly try to make them work. But when we know we have a mini deadline looming, we're more likely to come up with workable solutions. In the study, researchers gave participants tasks that involved problem solving and generating ideas. The result, those who had scheduled breaks were more focused and better at completing their tasks. They were also more innovative and imaginative as compared to those who were given breaks without warning and at random intervals. What's the best way to add scheduled breaks to your life? Here we go. Set a timer every 50 minutes and take a 10-minute break. Don't worry. Even if you're on a roll when the alarm goes off, stopping won't ruin your streak of good ideas. In fact, it's going to help, because experts say allowing your brain to rest lets those ideas percolate in your subconscious and gives you a chance to fine-tune your thoughts when you get back to work.
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0: Weeby 108, Connecticut's best music variety. Are you having trouble staying awake and focusing when you need to, and struggling to fall asleep at night as well? You might want to switch up your light bulbs. Dr. Charles Seisler is chief of sleep and circadian disorders at Brigham and Women's Hospital. He's telling us certain light wavelengths interfere with our circadian rhythm. Of course, the internal clock that tells our bodies when to sleep, when to wake, when to eat. And that can trigger chronic sleep deprivation and raise our risk for heart disease and cancer. But other light wavelengths can help keep our sleep-wake cycle on track. So, when you want to stay awake and focused, Dr. Seisler recommends light bulbs that emit a lot of blue-white light, which interferes with production of the sleep hormone melatonin. So, for example, compact fluorescent bulbs, or those LEDs, or bulbs marketed specifically for wakefulness, like Lighting Sciences Awake and Alert Bulbs. And for bedrooms, or when you're winding down to sleep, try light bulbs with wavelengths at the yellow end of the spectrum, a color similar to a warm campfire or a sunset, which encourages relaxation and triggers melatonin production. So you think incandescent bulbs, warm, compact fluorescent lights, or a so-called sleep baby bulb. Those are very popular. They work for adults too, sleep baby bulb. There's also a line of smart light bulbs called Hue, H-U-E as in color. They can be connected to your wireless smart home system with pre-programmed settings for bedtime, like Savannah Sunset's warm reddish glow, and daytime alertness, like Arctic Aurora, which produces a cool turquoise blue light. If you want to go further, check out the website meethue, that's H-U-E.com, and lsgc.com. Can't write those down right now. Go to my Facebook page. We have them for you.
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1: Alrighty, get ready for the Botox report. While you're getting Botox for your wrinkles, now you may want to get a few jabs in your knees too. A study in the American Journal of Sports Medicine looked at people who had a type of knee joint pain common in active people. The researchers found that when Botox was injected into a muscle that runs along the side of the hip down to the knee, 69% of patients felt better. This works by basically turning off one muscle to make another stronger, one in the glutes. And when the hip muscles come back online, both muscles were similar in strength rather than one being weak. The pain is common for runners and cyclists who overuse the muscle that runs from the hip down to the knee and underuse their glutes. If you don't want to resort to Botox, physical therapist David Reavy recommends working on exercise that builds your butt strength so you're not overly relying on your hip muscles.
2: Intelligence for your life.
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1: 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One thing to work on. Just go to Tesh.com, find out where you stand. 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
1: Alrighty, if you listen to this show often, then you're familiar with the intelligence that says you will get dressed 10 times faster when you plan your outfit the night before, right? Well, registered dietitian Carrie Glassman says we should be doing the same thing with our meals, because the hemming and the hawing while you're standing in front of the fridge waiting for something to look appetizing is what leads us to overeat and or eat unhealthy foods. She says that may be one of the biggest things to wreck a diet, because if nothing looks good in that moment, you're going to grab a bag of chips, order takeout, or go through the drive-thru. But according to Carnegie Mellon University, if you plan your meals at night for the next day when you're not hungry, you're going to think more rationally rather than being influenced by a craving. I love this. It works. I'm going to try it. Bottom line is easy on this, too. We need to try to plan our meals the night before.
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1: Positive, uplifting, and even a bit nostalgic. I'm John Tesh. This is WEB 108.

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Wiebe 108, Connecticut's best music variety. Boy, do I have some good news for you. John Tesh with you. Here's some intelligence for your body. A little chocolate a day can keep the neurologist away. So it's intel for your brain. Even better, right? This is according to a review of studies published in the journal Frontiers in Nutrition. It found that regularly snacking on cocoa-based treats can help protect the brain from cognitive decline. This is fantastic news. The benefits come from chocolate's antioxidants and iron, which increase blood flow to parts of the brain that are most affected by aging. If you start eating a little chocolate every day now, it's going to have a cumulative effect, improving vital thinking skills over time. It also has short-term advantages. Eating cocoa helped young health.

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1: You're going to love this piece about how to have a strong, stable relationship. When does that happen? It's when couples have mastered the art of parallel play. I'll tell you all about it. This is where they regularly have activities they do separately, but in the same room. My wife Connie and I do this all the time. So, for example, one partner reads while the other watches TV or works on a hobby. It's like when two dogs are both chewing on toys side by side. Now you have that picture in your head. They're not interacting with each other, but they're comforted by each other's presence. So listen, according to psychiatrist Dr. Amir Levine, who co-wrote the book Attached, parallel play is something we normally encourage with kids because it's proven to help toddlers learn to become social and to share. But as adults, Dr. Levine says, time spent in parallel play can signal our attachment level. That predicts how happy and secure we feel in our relationships. So if you can do something you enjoy alongside your partner without feeling the need to check in with them or thinking you're being ignored, Dr. Levine says that signals a healthy attachment.
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0: Weeby 108. So if you've ever told a lie on a first date, you got a lot of company. A new survey of 8,000 singles found that a whopping 2/3 have been dishonest on a first date. And researchers say the lies people tell usually boil down to whether you're a man or a woman. For example, women happen to be most likely to lie about their age. Researchers say the average woman will subtract 4 years off her actual age. That's the average. And then men are most likely to lie about their salary. The survey found that guys tend to add 20 to 25% to their income on average when a new date asks how much money they make. What else do we lie about on first dates? The most common lies men tell involve their previous relationships, including hiding the fact that they're still in one. And know this, 15% of women in this new survey admitted they've lied about their real name on a first date. And the good news here, if you can make it past date number one, people do become more honest. In fact, half of those who said they've lied on a first date admitted they've come clean by the third date.
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0: 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We talk a lot in this program about essential oils. Here we go with the Essential Oils Power Trio. I want you to get these three. Get them on Amazon very easily, and your bases will be covered. Number one. Use lemon essential oil whenever you want energy. Inhaling the scent of citrus has been proven to increase the brain chemical dopamine, instantly increasing alertness and lifting up your mood. Then, if you want to de-stress at the end of the day, get chamomile essential oil. When you breathe that in, it decreases blood pressure and anxiety. And then, if you want to battle your food cravings, we've talked about this before, make sure you have some vanilla essential oil on hand. It cuts the urge to snack in half. Why? Because it increases serotonin to the brain, making you feel more satisfied and happy. and you don't have to eat the vanilla wafers.
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1: All right, here we go with a few awesome ways, research-backed ways to boost your metabolism. And then you're going to burn more calories throughout the day, and then you're going to lose more weight. That's how that works. That's the formula. First, make sure you have breakfast. It raises your resting metabolic rate, which is the rate at which your body burns energy, rather, when you're simply sitting down and doing nothing. Eating breakfast raises your metabolic rate more so than if you ate those same foods at dinner time. Plus, a study from the University of Bath found that eating breakfast encourages the body to burn more calories for fuel throughout your daily activities. That's good. Here's another metabolism booster. Drink more water. I'm guilty of not doing this. According to the journal Frontiers in Nutrition, drinking more water helps your body break down fat more efficiently. That leads to greater weight loss. And then here's a surprise. Don't use sea salt. Go back to regular iodized table salt. Iodine is essential for helping your thyroid keep your metabolism functioning well. That's like a bonus tip right there. And make sure you have a phone curfew. Northwestern University found the blue light emitted by your phone increases insulin resistance. That makes it harder for your body to clear glucose from your bloodstream while you're sleeping. The result? You'll store more calories as fat. It acts like a hormonal signal to the body to gain weight.
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1: Can we once and for all get the latest science on the best sleep position? Well, it turns out there is no one-size-fits-all answer. However, most experts recommend if you can do it, sleep on your back. That's because that keeps your spine aligned, so you're less likely to wake up with back or neck pain. It also limits your risk for having stomach acid flow up into the esophagus. Back sleeping is also the best for beauty sleep because it allows fluid to drain from your face, so you won't wake up all puffy. The problem is that if you are prone to snoring, back sleeping will likely make it much worse, so then try sleeping on your side. According to the National Sleep Foundation, side sleeping is similar to how we all developed in the womb, and it's ideal for snorers. Studies show the fetal position improves breathing and offers blood flow benefits that help protect our brain. So what about stomach sleeping? Well, generally speaking, the experts say it's the worst sleep position because it forces you to twist your head to one side, which compromises your spine. You also wake up with the pillow wrinkles on your forehead.
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1: All right, I had a feeling this was going to happen. There's a new term that businesses use that's turning off their customers, and it's AI. A study in the Journal of Hospitality and Marketing and Management found that describing a product as using AI makes customers less likely to buy it. That's why a lot of tech companies are losing money right now, because they invested so heavily in AI and were counting on it to revolutionize their business. However, putting an AI label on products is driving people away. For the study, researchers sampled participants across all groups and showed them the same products, from vacuum cleaners to TVs and consumer services. The only difference between them was one was described as using AI, artificial intelligence, and the other was not. In every single case, the intention to buy or use the product or service was significantly lower whenever AI was mentioned. And that was especially true when the service used to involve humans, like taking an order at a restaurant drive-through or in a healthcare situation, like a medical diagnosis. People much preferred real human interaction. Same for me. They also said they didn't trust AI.
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0: Weeby 108. So psychologists have for years studied the way the brain reacts when we take a shower, but the latest data has to do with when you should take a shower and what that does to your brain. So there are benefits to either taking a shower in the morning or the evening. First of all, morning showers are good for people who work in a creative field. Psychologist Shelley Carson from Harvard says it provides an incubation period, quote unquote. Our mind can work on a problem in the background while we're going through the motions of the shower. And when the mind is at rest when we're showering, our alpha waves are activated, which helps us find creative solutions or link two ideas together you may not have otherwise. Evening showers are beneficial for people who find it difficult to sleep at night. Sleep expert Dr. Christopher Winter says the rapid cooling we experience after a shower is a natural sleep inducer.
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0: From Castle Dracula in Transylvania to your town, it's spooky season here in Weebyland. And the Weeby 108 Legends of Fear in Shelton Halloweeby rises from the dead again. Haunted hits played by all the cool ghouls. 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Right through October 31st from Connecticut's scary station. 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

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Hi, it's Al Levine on the scene. Isn't this the best part of the weekend? The anticipation. The weekend is shaping up, and Saturday looks great so far. The club.

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1: The Weeby 108 Sacred Heart University forecast. It's going to be a nice day today. Sun and 70. Clear tonight, 51. Looks like rain's creeping in by afternoon tomorrow and a high around 63. The Amati Aesthetics of Fairfield temperature is 60 in Greenwich.

Connecticut's best music variety. WeeB 108 rocking out a little bit this morning to get the weekend started right, and hopefully the Yankees. Starting that division series in Tampa Bay, we'll rock it out against the Rays. Fingers crossed, WeeB 108.

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Oh, the big news out. 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We thought streaming was the way, right? 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

0: from Castle Dracula in Transylvania to your town. It's spooky season here in Weeby Land, and the Weeby 108 Legends of Fear in Shelton Halloweeby rises from the dead again. Haunted hits played by all the cool ghouls. It's a monster mashing, ghost bashing party on the radio right through October 31st from Connecticut's scary station. 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
10: The Weeby 108 Sacred Heart University forecast is going to be nice today. Sun and 70, clear tonight, 51. He did say today, right? Tomorrow, chance of rain. Light rain, though, not like last weekend. 63 the high for Sunday. The Amati Aesthetics of Fairfield temperature is 58 in Weston.

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WeeBee 108, thanks for joining us this morning. Brian Littrell and the crew, Backstreet Boys, still at it after all these years. Thank God. We need that boy band power, don't we? WeeBee 108.

Connecticut's best music variety. WeeB 108, good morning. It's Al Levine on the scene. Taylor Swift, of course. She gave us all of those Easter eggs leading us to the bonus package, Life of a Showgirl Encore, four new tracks. And of course, that entire collection includes this one, The Fate of Ophelia, WeeB 108.

0: 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See, the question here is, will Travis Kelce be able to keep up with Taylor Swift? That wheel just keeps spinning. Man. 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

Connecticut's best music variety, WeBe 108. Good morning. I am Al Levine on the scene. The question is, will you leave the left lane? New Connecticut law just went into effect the Thursday, the 1st. You gotta be able to pass someone if you go into the left lane. Don't hang out there. You probably heard this already, but you know what? If you're on I-95 right now listening to this and you're hanging in a little too long, maybe I saved you a ticket. WeBe 108.

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12: The Weeby 108 Sacred Heart University forecast is going to be nice today. Sun and 70. Clear tonight, 51. A little rain creeping in tomorrow. Should be light throughout the afternoon and a high 63 on Sunday. The Amati Aesthetics of Fairfield temperature is 60 in Southport.

Weeby 108, don't you dare dream it's over. Yankees in Tampa tonight for game one of the division series. And though they might have a tough time, I think they could pull this out. Game starts at 6:30 tonight. It's Crowded House, Weeby 108.

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Among all the internet holidays this week, there was National Smile Day. Perfect song for it. Lady Gaga and Bruno Mars will probably be on tour for the next 5 years, or at least it seems like it. Here's Suzanne Vega, WeBe 108.

Connecticut's best music variety, Weeby 108 in the Spirit. Fright Havens happening in Stratford. Yeah, open select nights now through November 13th. Two themed attractions in the form of paths you choose through elaborate sets and crazy characters. Are you thinking you just might, or maybe not? Weeby 108.

0: Oh, you absolutely should. We be 108 with Studio 108 tonight. That starts at 7 with Jose, the party DJ, whose house must be packed with vinyl. He's got everything. This thing cooks. The best dance songs from the 70s right up to today. Yes, I said cooks. I can smell it. The soundtrack of your night tonight on Weeby 108.
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Connecticut's best music variety, We Beat 108. If you ever wondered what Joey Chestnut does in between competitions at Nathan's Famous on July 4th, well, he participates in other food eating contests. Yeah, he won the Virginia Flapjack Eating Contest by eating 40 of those in 10 minutes. And I'm not sure putting water on them makes them slide down your throat any easier. How does that dude survive? Living on a Prayer is Bon Jovi. We Be 108.

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Connecticut's best music variety, Weeby 108. Thanks for starting the weekend with us. I am Al Levine on the scene. Here comes an aggressive invitation. Shut up and dance. Walk the moon.

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1: Dweeby 108, Sacred Heart University forecast. Nice day today, sun and 70, clear tonight 51. Might want to take advantage of some of these fall festivals going on. Legend of Fear at Fairview Tree Farm in Shelton. The Harvest Fair after dark in Fairfield. Just saying. The Amati Aesthetics at Fairfield temperature is 62 in Riverside.

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Major dollars to win. Keep on listening, and we will tell you all about that. Here's REO Speedwagon. Keep on loving you.

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No, it's not the same as it was. And relax. Connecticut's best music variety. I belong with you. You belong with me, my sweetheart. Weeby 108.

0: 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And on the subject of beautiful things, it's a beautiful day. You may want to check out the New Haven Chalk Art Festival. Shops at Yale going on this afternoon. Here's Benson Boone.
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0: 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That'll leave you in the very professional hands. David Simpson, he is on the way. Now,
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108. Hey, hi, hello, what up, though? It's your old pal, Davey. Mary sang about the weekend in New England, and we got one. I'll check the Weeby 108 Sacred Heart University forecast, in about 10 minutes or so.

0: From Castle Dracula in Transylvania to your town, it's spooky season here in Weeby Land. And the Weeby 108 Legends of Fear in Shelton Halloweeby rises from the dead again. Haunted hits played by all the cool ghouls. 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Right through October 31st from Connecticut's scary station. Weeby 108.
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10: The Weeby 108 Sacred Heart University forecast. Sunny, breezy, a little cooler today, high 70 for the New Haven Chalk Art Festival. A 50% chance of rain tomorrow afternoon. Tomorrow's high 63. The Amati Aesthetics, their Fairfield temperature 64 in Darien.

Atlantic's best music variety. You got it on Weeby 108. Coming up after this, the number one song in America, and probably the number one song for 2026.

Texas. Ella Langley, the number one song in America, and it will probably be the number one song for 2026. Odds makers are saying that. I mean, it's been number one for 23 straight weeks.

0: 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Forget 60 Minutes. 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
11: The Weeby 108 Sacred Heart University forecast. Sunny, breezy, a little cooler today, high near 70. Not rain tomorrow afternoon, about a 50% chance of that at a high 63. The Amati Aesthetics of Fairfield temperature, 66 in Shelton, home of the Wiffle Balls.

BB-108, the leaves are changing, although you can't really see them unless you have the blue blocker sunglasses. The leaves really pop with that technology. And soon you'll be doing a slightly different version of this song, Beat It. Yes, it will be Rake It.

It's time to feel good. You're too sweet for me. And relax. 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

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If you saw Alanis last night at Mohegan Sun, she kept you waiting a while for this one. Number 17 on the set list, Alanis and Ironic.

0: Kelly Clarkson, because of you, Weeby 108. 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
7: The Weeby 108 Sacred Heart University forecast. Sunny, breezy, a little cooler today. High near 70 for the New Haven Chalk Art Festival. Now, there's a 50% chance of rain tomorrow afternoon. Sunday's high 63. The Imani Aesthetics at Fairfield temperature is 67 in Easton.

Anyway, named by many as one of the greatest pop songs of all time and one of the greatest love songs of all time. Well, that may be okay with you, but I want to know, does it have a good beat and is it easy to dance to, Ms.

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KBB 108, Center for Cancer Care at Griffin Hospital, Connecticut traffic. 95 northbound in New Haven, 51 to 56, got slowdowns. Also northbound in Milford, 39A to 43, there are slowdowns.

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1: 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It's the soundtrack of your night, soundtrack for your weekend. Jose the Party DJ live here until 3 a.m.
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1: The Weeby 108 Sacred Heart University forecast. Sunny, breezy, a little cooler today. High about 70. 50% chance of rain tomorrow afternoon and a high of 63. The Amati Aesthetics of Fairfield temperature is 70. Ooh, we got to keep it in a Halloween mood. 70 in Greenwich.

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Always something there to remind me, Ed Wiebe.

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Garrett Cole pitching for the Bombers. Game's going to be on HBO Max and some other outlets.

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0: hope you'll bear with me for the rest of the afternoon here, because I got a little touch of that screaming wamboo that's going around with the sinuses and all that crud. The good news is it's not contagious over the radio, and the bad news is I can't make the same guarantee for streaming or AI, so just deal with the technology. 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
6: The WEB 108 Sacred Heart University, Connecticut forecast. Lots of sunshine the rest of the day. Gorgeous out there. If you haven't been outside yet, what are you waiting for? High of 71, clear tonight and a low of 53. Turning cloudy tomorrow with a high of 64. The Amati Aesthetics of Fairfield temperature at 71. And Darianne.

WeeB 108, Connecticut's best music variety. Okay, I can't believe this. A playground caught fire at John Gaddison Jr. Park in Ansonia earlier this morning. Sure, they took away the lawn darts and croquet mallets, but they forgot to fireproof the monkey bars. What is going on here?

pumpkin picking time around Southern Connecticut on Weeby 108. Yeah, so pumpkin picking. Yeah, it's always fun. Head over to Plasko's or Silverman's or the Jones Family Farms and pick out some nice plump pumpkins for the kids to smash on the street this week. Will you do that? Okay. Weeby 108.

0: I really got to go. Before you go. No, I really got to go. I mean it. WEB 108, Connecticut's best music variety. That's Louis Capaldi there. It's Howard Hoffman on the WEB weekend. Hope it's a good one for you. I know it's going to be a good one for everybody starting on Monday. You know why? Because it's the WEB 108 Road Ready Used Cars $1,000 Workday. 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

Oh, boy. We had the time of our lives this week at the house on Weeby 108. Our dog got skunked. Jasmine, yeah, had a little run-in with a skunk. So I thought, oh, what do we need? Tomato juice? No, that's an old wives' tale. And it turns out that what we needed, we already had in the house. You ready? Okay, if your dog gets skunked, it's a quart of hydrogen peroxide, a quarter of a cup of baking soda, and like a spoonful of dish soap. Just pour that mixture on your dog, the dry fur, and then just let it sit there for 5 minutes. Got rid of the stink. How about that? You learn something new every week. Stay away from skunks.

0: 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It's spooky season here in Weeby Land, and the Weeby 108 Legends of Fear in Shelton Halloweeby rises from the dead again. 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
12: Weeby 108 Sacred Heart University Connecticut forecast. We have a far cry from last week, huh? Lots of sunshine for the rest of the day. Gorgeous out there. If you're going to be apple picking or pumpkin picking, thank God watermelon picking season is over. I'm starting to get a hernia. Clear tonight in a low of 53, turning cloudy tomorrow with a high of 64. The Amati Aesthetics of Fairfield temperature, it's 70 in Oxford.
13: Weeby

Connecticut's best music variety. Hey there, it's the Howard Hoffman Show, and yeah, you want to know how old this song is? Put another dime in the jukebox. What's a dime? Joan Jett on We

choose Connecticut. You know why? You know why? Because Thursday, a new law went into effect. Now, if you drive in the left lane on Connecticut highways and stay in the left lane, what they call camping in the passing lane, they can fine you $88. Yeah, that's why I love living in Connecticut. We have laws against people who just plain annoy you. Gotta love that. Hey, what's this? What? Oh, I was just fined $88 for annoying an entire radio audience. All right, that makes sense. Here's Cher on Weeby 108, Connecticut's best music variety. I deserve that. I really do.

0: Right, we are the place where every Saturday night, starting at 7 p.m., Jose the Party DJ brings you Studio 108. Yeah, the best dance jams from the 70s right up until today. And he just keeps going until 3 a.m. He's nuts. He's crazy. He's Jose the Party DJ. Tonight at Studio 108 at 7 p.m. right here on WeeB 108. Coming up next, I'm going to run 8 in a row for you. How do you like that?
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0: to Ed Sheeran. 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And Gloria Gaynor. 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
12: Oh, Weeby 108, Sacred Heart University, Connecticut forecast. What a day this has been. Get out there and enjoy whatever you can, what's left of it. Lots of sunshine the rest of the day. Going to be clear tonight and a low of 53, turning cloudy tomorrow and a high of 64. The Amati Aesthetics of Fairfield temperature at 70 in Bridgeport.

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Hey, October is National Pizza Month, and what better way to celebrate than being in Connecticut, where the world's best pizza is? So order a beach and get it done tonight, all right? All right, here's Wham on Weeby 108.

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108. I've been loving this conversation during the week with John Kamal, our morning guy. He was asking if spending $389 for a Halloween costume for a 7-year-old kid was too much. And he did get one good suggestion. Whatever your kid's age is, square it, and that's how much you should spend. So for a 7-year-old kid, it would be $49, right? So I guess if you have a 1-year-old kid, you spend $2 on a pair of latex gloves, jam them on your kid's head, and say, "You're going as a rooster."

Weeby 108. Actually, John Kamal, our morning guy, never asked me if spending $389 for a Halloween costume for a 7-year-old kid was too much money. I was saying, if your kid is going to collect over $400 worth of candy, then it's worth it. At least you're making a little bit of a profit. But he never asked me. Weeby 108.

0: 108. Yeah. Gotta wait for him to finish. That's Ed Sheeran on Weeby 108. Howard Hoffman on the Weeby Weekend. Hope you're enjoying it. I know I am because I'm working at a really good radio station today. And this week in 1982, Newhart debuted on CBS. Okay, that was the Bob Newhart show where he and his far too beautiful wife owned that inn in Vermont. And the very second episode of that show had Bob hiring three guys to remove a body buried in the inn's basement. And that, of course, would be Larry, his brother Daryl, and his other brother Daryl. Second episode! And they hit the jackpot with those guys, and they ended up being in 91 episodes of Newhart. Well, Robbie Bridges looks back on 1982, this week in 1982, and Robbie's Top 20 tomorrow night at 7 p.m. 20 big hits from a great year in music, 1982, and a look back at the movies, fashion, TV, and more. 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

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And it was Saturday evening with Howard Hoffman on the WEB weekend. 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
4: Go Wiebe 108 Sacred Heart University, Connecticut forecast. Clear tonight and a low of 53. It's going to turn cloudy tomorrow with a high of 64. But we're going to get tons of sunshine coming up this week around the Sound. The Amati Aesthetics of Fairfield temperature, 68 in Southport.

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Well, no, Post, don't leave yet. I'm still reading your face. Hang on. Just stay right there. Okay, good. Okay, you're going to leave. Get out of here. Weeby 108, Connecticut's best music variety, the Howard Hoffman Show on the Weeby Weekend with Corey Hart.

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With Connecticut's best music variety. We be 108.

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Yeah. Needy. Come on. Weeby 108, Howard Hoffman with Connecticut's best music variety and Natasha Bedingfield.

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0: Connecticut's best music variety, WEEB 108, Howard Hoffman bringing on another hour. 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

WeB 108 with Studio 108 coming up at 7 o'clock tonight. That's coming up at the top of the hour right here on WeB 108 with Jose the Party DJ. I just died in your arms. Well, not really. I just smell that way. Here's Cutting Crew on WeB 108.

WeeB108, this next song has been an earworm in my head for some reason for the past 24 hours, and the best way to get rid of an earworm? Listen to the song. Let's get this out of the way. Here's Lady Gaga and Bruno Mars on WeeB108.

0: I with a smile. 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

0: I know. You want to dance with somebody who loves you, right? And here's your theme song. Jose the Party DJ, that's the guy. And he's next with Studio 108 right here on Weeby 108. I'm Howard Hoffman. I'll catch you again next Saturday at 2 p.m. Have yourself a great rest of the Weeby weekend. Thank you both for listening.
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1: 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Hard means...
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0: via WeeB 108 Studio 108 Saturday night. Jose Colon, your party DJ here. Coming up, we're playing all your requests tonight. Let me know what you want to hear, any songs we haven't played in a while. 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